gonna shoot right down, right off of your feet. Take you home with me, put you in my house. Boom, boom, boom, boom. I love to see you walk up and down the floor. When you're talking to me, that baby talk, I just like it like that. Or when you talk like that, you knock me out, right off of my feet. How, how, how, how.

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I love that talk, that baby talk. But when she talk like that, she knocks me dead.

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'Cause your son fell in love with the G.

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Now even Red Fox telling nice clean jokes. I gotta make some changes from the old to the new. I gotta do the things there others do. I'm gonna change my long toe jacket to a

You give voice to the radio. Is that your synapses? You're my wave. And you give

Most important thing is to enjoy yourself. Now, if you can enjoy some other people, fine. But that's not important. That's not as important as enjoying yourself. When you do, other people will. Other people will enjoy you. Midnight.

0: nigga want, yeah? Word up. Look out for the cops, though.
1: Cash food.
0: Word up. 2 for 5s over here, baby. Word up. 2 for 5s. Niggas got garbage down the way. Word up.
1: Cash food's everything around me. Cream it.
0: Yeah. Check this old fly shit out. Word up.
1: Cash food's everything around me.

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1: They're smart
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1: They got no mercy in their heart.
0: They're smart,
1: they're intelligent. Ever since the world begun, woman was always fooling man. And if you listen to me,

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Is that your synapse? Is your mind wave? And you give voice, you're my radio. 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
1: Play with fire.
0: 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What is the intention of justice?

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1: 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I guess I better show you. 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
1: Play with fire.
0: What is justice? What is the intention of justice?

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1: Hey, you. Your technique is still not good enough for a master. I guess I'd better show you. Watch me, then.
2: Too loud for me!
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